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1: Mostly clear to partly cloudy through the night with a low down to 80. South winds at 12 to 22 miles an hour. Sunny for Monday and hot with highs in the upper 90s. It'll feel like 100 to 104 degrees. Mostly clear to partly cloudy and 80 Monday night. Sunny with a high near 100 on Tuesday. I'm meteorologist Matthew Harding.
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Look at your calendars. It's time for Christmas in July. That's right. We're playing your favorite Christmas music all weekend long. 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
1: Mostly clear to partly cloudy through the night with a low down to 80. South winds at 12 to 22 miles an hour. Sunny for Monday and hot with highs in the upper 90s. It'll feel like 100 to 104 degrees. Mostly clear to partly cloudy and 80 Monday night. Sunny with a high near 100 on Tuesday. I'm meteorologist Matthew Harding.
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1: Mostly clear to partly cloudy through the night with a low down to 80. South winds at 12 to 22 miles an hour. Sunny for Monday and hot with highs in the upper 90s. It'll feel like 100 to 104 degrees. Mostly clear to partly cloudy and 80 Monday night. Sunny with a high near 100 on Tuesday. I'm meteorologist Matthew Harding.
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1: Mostly clear to partly cloudy through the night with a low down to 80. South winds at 12 to 22 miles an hour. Sunny for Monday and hot with highs in the upper 90s. It'll feel like 100 to 104 degrees. Mostly clear to partly cloudy and 80 Monday night. Sunny with a high near 100 on Tuesday. I'm meteorologist Matthew Harding.
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Look at your calendars. It's time for Christmas in July. That's right. We're playing your favorite Christmas music all weekend long. 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
1: Mostly clear to partly cloudy through the night with a low down to 80. South winds at 12 to 22 miles an hour. Sunny for Monday and hot with highs in the upper 90s. It'll feel like 100 to 104 degrees. Mostly clear to partly cloudy and 80 Monday night. Sunny with a high near 100 on Tuesday. I'm meteorologist Matthew Harding.
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1: Mostly clear to partly cloudy through the night with a low down to 80. South winds at 12 to 22 miles an hour. Sunny for Monday and hot with highs in the upper 90s. It'll feel like 100 to 104 degrees. Mostly clear to partly cloudy and 80 Monday night. Sunny with a high near 100 on Tuesday. I'm meteorologist Matthew Harding.
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1: Mostly clear to partly cloudy through the night with a low down to 80. South winds at 12 to 22 miles an hour. Sunny for Monday and hot with highs in the upper 90s. It'll feel like 100 to 104 degrees. Mostly clear to partly cloudy and 80 Monday night. Sunny with a high near 100 on Tuesday. I'm meteorologist Matthew Harding.
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1: Mostly clear to partly cloudy through the night with a low down to 80. South winds at 12 to 22 miles an hour. Sunny for Monday and hot with highs in the upper 90s. It'll feel like 100 to 104 degrees. Mostly clear to partly cloudy and 80 Monday night. Sunny with a high near 100 on Tuesday. I'm meteorologist Matthew Harding.
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1: Mostly clear to partly cloudy through the night with a low down to 80. South winds at 12 to 22 miles an hour. Sunny for Monday and hot with highs in the upper 90s. It'll feel like 100 to 104 degrees. Mostly clear to partly cloudy and 80 Monday night. Sunny with a high near 100 on Tuesday. I'm meteorologist Matthew Harding.
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1: It's time for today's top tweets from around the Twitterverse. 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
2: Mostly clear to partly cloudy through the night with a low down to 80. South winds at 12 to 22 miles an hour. Sunny for Monday and hot with highs in the upper 90s. It'll feel like 100 to 104 degrees. Mostly clear to partly cloudy and 80 Monday night. Sunny with a high near 100 on Tuesday. I'm meteorologist Matthew Harding.
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1: Did you hear this? A Dutch drug institute has issued a red alert over Donald Trump-shaped ecstasy pills containing a potentially deadly chemical that can cause users to overdose. 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

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It's a Greg Glenn radio show. A little bit after 6. I'll play Belinda Carlisle. I've got Tom Petty coming up next on 104.9 The Cat.

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0: 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Did you know 84% of Americans are worried their homes are not clean? Did you know on average we have 725 phone contacts? Did you know 53% of employees say their workplace does not have a dress code? Bet you didn't know that.
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2: Hot and humid air coming in from the southern plains. That'll take us into the upper 90s on the afternoon high today. Gusty wind and mostly sunny skies. Our heat index about 105. Overnight will be clear, upper 70s, more heat and humidity coming up on Tuesday, sunny and upper 90s. I'm meteorologist Steve Hamilton.
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0: 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Hey, it's Greg. Going to play Madonna. I'll play Bon Jovi next. It's time for today's headlines. A supersonic jet that could fly from New York to London in just 3.5 hours is said to be weeks away from its first test flight. I thought we already did that. Didn't we have the Concorde? Darden restaurants, they have Olive Garden and a whole bunch more, are going to close down the last 11 Bahama Breeze restaurants and convert them into one of their other ones. A lioness and her cub on the loose sparked a massive search in central Indiana. Deputies using thermal drones to hunt for the big cats haven't found them yet. Dozens of volunteers are even running around going, psst, psst, psst, psst. No luck so far. Today's headlines.
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It's a Greg Glenn radio show. A Florida man accused of stealing $3,000 in cinnamon rolls. Somebody got sticky

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0: 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We'll get news from MarysvillePost.com coming up next. This story is wacky but true. A 36-year-old woman in Tennessee, Jacqueline, arrested in an elementary school pickup line after she showed up at 3:30 to pick up her kid. They found her slumped over in the driver's seat waiting in line. They called police. Well, she'd been drinking. Also had a bottle of vodka in her vehicle that was mostly empty, so yeah. She said she only had a couple of shots and a little day drinking, refused a field sobriety test, fought with officers as they tried hauling her away, and was arrested. That is wacky, but true.
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2: News headlines. Breaking news out of Worth County. A four-vehicle crash on Missouri Highway 46 near Route F involved three Harley-Davidson motorcycles. One rider died at the scene. Another suffered moderate injuries after a chain reaction collision. The investigation continues. North Central Missouri College names Jamie Hoyman interim president as a national search begins. She starts September 1st following Lenny Claver's departure. Claver takes over at Missouri Western State University

0: becoming its 7th president August 31st. Breaking now, the Iowa State Patrol identifies Maryville resident Scott P. Lance, 41, killed in a single vehicle crash on Colt Avenue south of Siam. His 2008 Chevrolet Impala left the gravel road, hit a ditch, struck a tree. He wasn't belted. More news at MaryvillePost.com.
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Hi, it's Greg. It's a little bit after 7. I'll play Cyndi Lauper. I'll play Roxette. I'll play Simple Minds next on Maryville's 104.9 The Cat.

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It's time to play Name That Tune. Now, this is just for fun. There's no prizes. There's no money. It's not a contest. It's a demonstration. It's an exhibition. Just play along at home. Okay? Play with yourself. Here's today's Name That Tune. Can you name that tune? You know what that is, right? You figure it out. I'll play it for you next on 104.9 The Cat.

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0: 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You can play The Cat on your Amazon Alexa. It's easy. Just say, Alexa, play KBCT The Cat. Hey, check it out. Check it out. We like to call this Check It Out. Stuff we found on the internet. Check it out. The forward pass was not added to American football until 1905, 36 years after the sport started. And there were penalties. You dropped a pass, it was 15 yards. Check it out. One of the original names that Twitter's founders briefly considered was Friend Stalker. That's still better than X. Check it out. The Nazis were the first people in modern history to start an anti-tobacco smoking movement. Huh. Check it out.
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2: Hot and humid air coming in from the southern plains. That'll take us into the upper 90s on the afternoon high today. Gusty wind and mostly sunny skies. Our heat index about 105. Overnight will be clear, upper 70s, more heat and humidity coming up on Tuesday, sunny and upper 90s. I'm meteorologist Steve Hamilton.
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0: 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Hi, it's Greg Lynn. Going to play Madonna. I'll play Aerosmith coming up. Put your phones away. It's time for the kids' joke of the day. Kids, it's a joke just for you. 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

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Bill Gates is warning everyone about the dangers of AI. Which is kind of like Joey Swole warning everyone about the dangers of steroids.

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0: 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We'll get news from MarysvillePost.com next. I don't know about you, but I could use some good news. A couple of Australian men vacationing in Thailand when they spotted a couple local workers struggling to repair an excavator. The steel track was dislodged. Well, the tourists jumped in to help. One of them was still even carrying his suitcase, but they stopped, joined in the crew. They knew what they were doing and helped fix the truck. Together, they got it back working properly. That is cool. It's good news.
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2: News headlines. Breaking news from Worth County. A four-vehicle crash on Missouri Highway 46 near Route F involved three Harley-Davidson motorcycles. One rider died at the scene. Another had moderate injuries after a chain reaction when a motorcycle failed to observe slowing traffic. Investigation continues. Breaking now. Jamie Huiman is named interim president at North Central Missouri College as a national search begins. She starts September 1st. Lenny Claver departs for Missouri Western State University, becoming its seventh president August 31st. Iowa State Patrol identifies 41-year-old Scott P. Lance of Maryville as the victim of a deadly single-vehicle crash on Colt Avenue south of Siam. His 2008 Chevrolet Impala left the gravel road, hit a tree. He wasn't wearing a seatbelt. More news at MarysvillePost.com.
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It's Greg Lynn. Thanks for listening at work. It's a little bit after 8. I'm going to play the Chili Peppers. I'll play Blondie. Music from Naked Eyes. 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

0: 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It's time for Hollywood Trash. Spider-Man Brand New Day on the verge of knocking Titanic out of the top five biggest money-making movies of all time. The cast of The Sandlot has reunited for a series called Dugout Dads. Hooters is getting its own movie, telling the story of how the iconic restaurant chain got its start. A movie about Hooters. I'll be sure to stay abreast of the situation. That's your Hollywood Trash.
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2: Hot and humid air coming in from the southern plains. That'll take us into the upper 90s on the afternoon high today. Gusty wind and mostly sunny skies. Our heat index about 105. Overnight will be clear, upper 70s, more heat and humidity coming up on Tuesday, sunny and upper 90s. I'm meteorologist Steve Hamilton.
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0: 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Hi, it's Greg Lynn. I'll play Prince. I'll play Bon Jovi. I've got Jody Watley coming up next. It's time for today's top tweets from around the Twitterverse. The best of the best of the best. Today's top tweets. Is it safe to eat lettuce again, or do I just keep eating bacon? Top tweets. Your turn signal is not a spoiler. 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
5: When I was growing up in Alabama, we didn't have cowboys, just small tracts of land, no big open fields. 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You know, he built houses his whole life. 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

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It's a Greg Glenn radio show. Peacock has renewed Love Island for season 9. The cast includes 10 men, 10 women,

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0: 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It's time for a science fun fact. In just one teaspoon of soil, there are more microbes than there are people on the planet. And you don't even want them to test a Kardashian's bedroom.
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2: News headlines. Breaking news from Worth County. A deadly four-vehicle crash on Missouri Highway 46 near Route F. Three Harley-Davidson motorcycles were involved after one rider failed to observe a slowing vehicle. One person died at the scene. Another suffered moderate injuries. Investigation continues. North Central Missouri College names Jamie Hoyman interim president as a national search begins. Hoyman takes over September 1st after Lenny Claver departs for Missouri Western State University, where he becomes the seventh president August 31st. A deadly crash in southern Iowa. The Iowa State Patrol identifies 41-year-old Scott P. Lance of Maryville. His 2008 Chevrolet Impala left Colt Avenue south of Siam, hit a tree. He died at the scene, not belted. More news at MarysvillePost.com.
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0: 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Hey, did you hear this? Hey, you guys! Did you hear this? A Dutch drug institute has issued a red alert over Donald Trump-shaped ecstasy pills containing a potentially deadly chemical that can cause users to overdose. I think I'll stick to Flintstone vitamins.
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2: Hot and humid air coming in from the southern plains. That'll take us into the upper 90s on the afternoon high today. Gusty wind and mostly sunny skies. Our heat index about 105. Overnight will be clear, upper 70s, more heat and humidity coming up on Tuesday, sunny and upper 90s. I'm meteorologist Steve Hamilton.
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0: 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I'll play Genesis. I'll play Guns N' Roses next. Did you know 84% of Americans are worried their homes are not clean? 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

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It's Greg Lynn. 44% of women agree dancing should be part of a perfect date night. 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

0: It's time for today's headlines. A supersonic jet that could fly from New York to London in just 3.5 hours is said to be weeks away from its first test flight. I thought we already did that. Didn't we have the Concorde? Darden restaurants, they have Olive Garden and a whole bunch more, are going to close down the last 11 Bahama Breeze restaurants and convert them into one of their other ones. A lioness and her cub on the loose sparked a massive search in central Indiana. Deputies using thermal drones to hunt for the big cats haven't found them yet. Dozens of volunteers are even running around going, psst, psst, psst, psst. No luck so far. Today's headlines.
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Greg Lynn Mornings and the greatest hits of all time, all day long. 104.9 The Cat. It's Manny back at it on a Monday. Hope you had a great weekend. Did you spend any time listening to music over the weekend? Hopefully you checked out Super 70 Saturday night. It's always fun when we do that. Speaking of music, they just released 10 new songs from Prince. The album is timeless. If you get a chance, check that one out. Here he is with 1999. Now,

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0: 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That's Kenny Loggins' Footloose, a song that was the title track for one of the big movies of 1984. Speaking of big movies, a summer blockbuster for 2026, definitely Spider-Man Brand New Day. Over the weekend, bringing in another $22.2 million so far in 5 weekends. It has brought in $891.5 million here in America alone. Not bad, right? Coyote vs. Acme debuted at number 2. It brought in $15.5 million. And The Odyssey stays in the top 3. It brought in $14.3 million over the weekend.
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2: Pretty hot and humid for the next couple of days. We're in the upper 90s for the afternoon high today. The heat index could hit about 105, so it will be a pretty sticky day. Lots of sun and a little bit breezy. Upper 70s and clear for the overnight hours. We're getting upper 90s, humid and sunny weather on Tuesday. I'm meteorologist Steve Hamilton.
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0: 80s, 90s, and more. 104.9 The Cat. Still going strong in 68. That's Madonna's Lucky Star with Manny. No luck about it. She's dominating. The VMA buzz is going crazy. Experts predicting Madonna is headed for one of her biggest Grammy nights in decades due to her critical and commercial success of Confessions 2, her new album. You know, speaking of the MTV Video Music Awards, she is nominated for 11. She has more nominations than anyone else, including Taylor Swift. Yeah, she just has 9.
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Greg Lynn Mornings and the greatest hits of all time, all day long. 104.9 The Cat. Billy Idol continues his It's a Nice Day to Tour Again summer tour. He's also going to be busy this summer officially being inducted into the Rock and Roll Hall of Fame. That's going to happen at the Peacock Theater this November in L.A. It's Billy Idol now with White Wedding.

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0: 104.9 The Cat. 80s, 90s, and more. It's Nickelback's How You Remind Me with Manny. It's Manny with the reminder for you. Today's the last day of August. That means we are just two short months away from Halloween, October 31st, a Saturday of this year. Do you get excited about that? Maybe watch some of the movies? Definitely going to have to watch Rocky Horror Picture Show an extra time in honor of Tim Curry passing away last week at the age of 80. What about Halloween costumes? The top Halloween costumes they're predicting for 2026 are going to have a lot of themes with movies, like characters in movies, things like that. Nikki from Obsession also, they're saying pop stars like Sabrina Carpenter, Olivia Rodrigo when it comes to that. And what about superheroes and villains? They're predicting Deadpool and Wolverine. Also, Masters of the Universe and the DC Universe, those are the early front runners when it comes to Halloween costumes. But we still have 2 months to figure out what to do.
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Did you ever watch Nirvana videos back in the day? You know, in the 90s when MTV actually showed music videos? Well, if you ever did, you probably noticed that they had a very tall member of the band. Nirvana's bassist Chris Novoselic, 6'7". It's Nirvana now with Come As You Are.

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And this weekend, it's all parachute pants and swatch watches. 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

0: Greg Lynn Mornings and the greatest hits of all time, all day long. 104.9 The Cat. It's Nina's 99 Red Balloons, one of the one-hit wonders of the 1980s. We'll feature a lot of those and then some this week with Wowza Wednesday. That's how we celebrate midweek fun around this place, playing songs you might not have heard in a while. So make sure you check it out this week, Wowza Wednesday. You know, to honor the 60th anniversary of Star Trek coming up September 8th, this museum in London will attempt to set the record for the most people making the Vulcan salute. There doesn't appear to be a record for that already. That's kind of a surprise, right?
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2: Pretty hot and humid for the next couple of days. We're in the upper 90s for the afternoon high today. The heat index could hit about 105, so it will be a pretty sticky day. Lots of sun and a little bit breezy. Upper 70s and clear for the overnight hours. We're getting upper 90s, humid and sunny weather on Tuesday. I'm meteorologist Steve Hamilton.
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0: 104.9 The Cat, 80s, 90s, and more. Here I go again. That is Whitesnake with Manny. We've got more music for your workday on the way from John Mellencamp. Also, Survivor coming up in Rockwell with Somebody's Watching Me. You know what else is on the way? The month of September. Yeah, today, the final day of August. Lots of fun things happening in September. Of course, this next Monday, the 7th, a week from today, it is Labor Day. You know what is coming up before that, though? On September 5th, this weekend, National Cheese, Pizza, and Be Late for Something Day. You can use eating cheese pizza as an excuse for being late, right? Also coming up this weekend on September 6th, National Read a Book Day and Coffee Ice Cream Day. September 8th, talked about a little bit earlier, Star Trek Day for all you Trekkies out there.
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We're getting closer to the lunch hour. It's Manny and more music. Don't forget, on Wednesday, we've got something fun. We call it Wowza Wednesday. It's when we go into our music library, dig around for a while, and then pull out and play songs you might not have heard in a while. Songs that are going to bring back those memories, the good, the bad, the indifferent. Wowza Wednesday. Make sure you check it out this week.

0: 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If you were listening to your radio on this day back in 1982, that was the number one song on the radio. From Rocky III, it's Survivor's Eye of the Tiger with Manny, getting ready for that lunch hour with more music. Are you going to get refueled and ready to go for the afternoon during your lunch hour? You're not struggling at all yet. Mondays are always a tough one. You know, a new report found that the average American hits their energy wall at 2:48 p.m. 21% say that they start to feel drained before noon. Hopefully, you're not in that category right now. Now, in general, 82% of Americans feel like they're operating their lives on autopilot to some degree, mindlessly going through the motions. Now, I think we're all guilty of that, right?
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104.9 The Cat. 80s, 90s, and more. It's lunchtime with Manny. It's also pumpkin spice latte time. It returned to Starbucks last week. Some new data from Google Trends says that pumpkin spice latte is the top trending latte search in America right now. It is followed by banana bread latte and peanut butter latte. That sounds delicious.

Party like it's 1999 and 1989 and 79. Or 2009's good too, about anything that ends in 9. The greatest hits of all time. 104.9 The Cat.

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0: 80s, 90s, and more. 104.9 The Cat. That song was number one on the radio 43 years ago today from the album Synchronicity. It's The Police and Every Breath You Take with Manny. The lunch hour rolls on. Got more music still to come from Guns N' Roses. Also Billy Idol and the Eagles, Hotel California. That one is on the way next. You know, Dancing with the Stars, the Next Pro finale is tonight on ABC at 7 o'clock. We're down to the top three. Also, the 18th season finale of American Ninja Warrior is on NBC tonight at 7 o'clock. If you like Beach Shazam, it is on Fox this evening at 7.
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2: Pretty hot and humid for the next couple of days. We're in the upper 90s for the afternoon high today. The heat index could hit about 105, so it will be a pretty sticky day. Lots of sun and a little bit breezy. Upper 70s and clear for the overnight hours. We're getting upper 90s, humid, and sunny weather on Tuesday. I'm meteorologist Steve Hamilton.
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0: Greg Glenn Mornings and the greatest hits of all time, all day long. 104.9 The Cat. It's Guns N' Roses' Sweet Child of Mine with Manny. The lunch hour continues. More music on the way from Blondie. Also, A-ha and Billy Idol's cover of the Tommy James and the Shondells classic Money Money. That one is on the way next. So when you were a kid, were you selfish when it came to toys, especially if it was someone from the opposite sex wanting to play with your toys? Well, in a new poll, 52% of Americans think young boys and girls should have similar toys and activities, while 35% say boys and girls should have different toys and play activities, and not just because of cooties.
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4: Imagine you're reading Pride and Prejudice, except you're not reading it. Harris Dickinson and Marissa Abella are reading it to you on Audible. Her barbs sting you. His coldness sends a shiver up your spine. Your heart aches. Your ears burn. You yearn for Elizabeth and Mr. Darcy to profess their undying love for one another. You can't bear it any longer. Well, maybe a chapter longer. Performance is so good, you'll give love a second chance. Audible. Stories that speak to you.
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0: 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Is Blondie's Call Me a song that was featured in that Richard Gere movie, American Gigolo? Speaking of movies, Spider-Man Brand New Day won its fifth consecutive weekend at the box office, $22.2 million in the bank. That thing has made some major money over the summer. In five weekends, $891.5 million. The blockbuster of 2026 for sure so far. Coyote vs. Acme, that one with Will Forte, a movie that had been shelved for a few years. They just released that one. It was number two at the box office over the weekend. And another big one over the summer is still in the top three. The Odyssey brought in another $14.3 million over the weekend. That movie has made $564 million so far this summer.
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Greglin Mornings and the greatest hits of all time, all day long. 104.9 The Cat. It's the middle of the day with Manny. We love to celebrate the 1970s every single weekend. When we go back to that decade with Super 70s Saturday Night, odds are if you check it out this weekend, you'll hear this band. It's Fleetwood Mac and Landslide.

1049 The Cat, 80s, 90s, and more with Manny. And guess what? Eric Clapton is coming to T-Mobile Center on Thursday the 17th, and we have your tickets. 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

0: 104.9 The Cat. 80s, 90s, and more. It's La Bamba from Los Lobos with Manny. We've got more music for your workday on the way from Bon Jovi. Also coming up, Queen and a band that did a little residency over the summer in Vegas at the Sphere. That would be No Doubt the song Don't Speak. That one is on the way next. So over the weekend, did you by chance have a hot date? You know, there's this new trend where men are not showering and not even using deodorant before they go out on their dates, and they're doing it intentionally. It's called pheromone maxing, but there's a good chance not every date appreciates this lapse of hygiene. I guess that's a way to find out if someone really likes you or not.
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2: Pretty hot and humid for the next couple of days. We're in the upper 90s for the afternoon high today. The heat index could hit about 105, so it will be a pretty sticky day. Lots of sun and a little bit breezy. Upper 70s and clear for the overnight hours. We're getting upper 90s, humid, and sunny weather on Tuesday. I'm meteorologist Steve Hamilton.
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0: 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Bon Jovi's You Give Love a Bad Name with Manny. College football is back over the weekend. Watched a couple football games. And you ever notice that while you're watching the game, they'll have commercials for the specific schools that are playing the game. And then if you have extra time on your hands, like apparently I do at times, I'll get online and see the tuition costs at those specific colleges. It is not cheap. You know, more colleges are offering three-year bachelor's degree programs as a way to help students graduate faster and take on less debt. A lot of people love that idea, but critics question how employers and graduate students will view the shorter degrees. Less time, less money? Not a bad concept.
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If you're a fan of Prince, make sure you check out Timeless if you get a chance. It's 10 songs they'd never released before, a new album. It came out this past Friday. We know that he was a great entertainer and a fantastic songwriter as well. He wrote some

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0: 104.9 The Cat, 80s, 90s, and more. There's someone that's a frequent on Super 70s Saturday night every weekend right here. That would be Elton John and Tiny Dancer with Manny. You know, Elton John recently admitted in interviews that looking back at his self-titled album from 1970, his breakthrough album which featured your song, it occasionally makes him feel down due to the intense psychological pressure and the sudden explosion of fame that he experienced right as his addiction battles began taking root, looking back in time with Elton John. Well, we're looking forward right now to the list of music on the way. Chicago coming up. Also Depeche Mode and Michael Jackson's Beat It starts it all next.
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What's up, Middle America? You're now cruising with Kettle, so buckle up and hold on tight. We're heading all the way back to 1987 on this one.

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0: 104.9 The Cat, 80s, 90s, and more. Going back to the edge of 17, that's Stevie Nicks, and you're cruising with Cadel. Glad to be hanging out with you this afternoon, man. It's Monday, back to the grind once again. I'm already on countdown for the weekend. I'm sure there's at least a couple of you out there that are as well. So, just for those who are counting, 4 days between us and when at least I can sleep in a little bit. I'm looking forward to Saturday already. Let's get through this Monday, though, and I'll try to make it a little bit easier. Fleetwood Mac, Spandau Ballet, and Tears for Fears coming up, so hold on tight.
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2: Mainly dry and extremely hot weather coming our way for the next several days. Sunny this afternoon, our high approaching 97 with a heat index value closer to 103. We're into the upper 70s for tonight, climbing to the mid to upper 90s for Tuesday. Looks like for Wednesday, too, wall-to-wall sunshine each day. I'm meteorologist Jennifer Naramore.
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0: 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You know, I'm thinking it would take all night long if you were to fly to Africa to see it. But I'm guessing it because I'll never see Africa. I hate flying.
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0: 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Man, I don't know about you guys, but I am melting out there. Right alongside you.
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0: 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Straight out of the Breakfast Club. That's Simple Minds. Sometimes in life, you got to be harsh like Judd Nelson. Hey, if you know, you know. Don't go anywhere. We're cruising with Eddie Money, Rod Stewart, and Pat Benatar when we come back.
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2: Mainly dry and extremely hot weather coming our way for the next several days. Sunny this afternoon, our high approaching 97 with a heat index value closer to 103. We're into the upper 70s for tonight, climbing to the mid to upper 90s for Tuesday. Looks like for Wednesday, too, wall-to-wall sunshine each day. I'm meteorologist Jennifer Naramore.
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0: 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The Legend of Billie Jean was one of the greatest movies for any teenager out there in the 80s. Pat Benatar, Love is a Battlefield, and Queen and David Bowie join us right after this.
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3: Imagine you're reading Pride and Prejudice, except you're not reading it. Harris Dickinson and Marissa Abella are reading it to you on Audible. Her barbs sting you. His coldness sends a shiver up your spine. Your heart aches. Your ears burn. You yearn for Elizabeth and Mr. Darcy to profess their undying love for one another. You can't bear it any longer. 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Performance is so good, you'll give love a second chance. Audible. 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

0: 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Aerosmith with a little Sweet Emotion, man. And what's not sweet is when your dog carries something in from outside.
1: Bravo.
0: Yeah, it can get pretty bad. It's a new segment of Can You Believe It? We're going to do it later on this hour. So don't go anywhere. You're cruising with Cattle.
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3: Mainly dry and extremely hot weather coming our way for the next several days. Sunny this afternoon, our high approaching 97 with a heat index value closer to 103. We're into the upper 70s for tonight, climbing to the mid to upper 90s for Tuesday. Looks like for Wednesday, too, wall-to-wall sunshine each day. I'm meteorologist Jennifer Naramore.
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104.9 The Cat, 80s, 90s, and more. The crazy things that dogs bring in from outside. It's a new segment of Can You Believe It coming up in 10 right now. Before there were podcasts about true crime, there was a song by Phil Collins.

0: 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You're cruising with Kettle. What's the worst thing that your dog has ever brought in? Well, it's time for...
1: Can you believe it?
0: Well, this dog decided he was going to bring in not the ball, not the newspaper. You know, you'd love to have a dog who would bring in the newspaper for you. No, this dog decided to bring...

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0: Weather coming our way for the next several days. Sunny this afternoon, our high approaching 97 with a heat index value closer to 103. We're into the upper 70s for tonight, climbing to the mid to upper 90s for Tuesday. Looks like for Wednesday too, wall-to-wall sunshine each day. I'm meteorologist Jennifer Naramore.
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Greg Lynn Mornings and the greatest hits of all time. 104.9 The Cat. The Scorpions are here to rock you like a hurricane. But I thought hurricane season was over. Hey, if you know, you know.

0: 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Luckily, I've got two left feet, but I would still never put myself in that situation. Hold on tight, long set of hits coming up, kicking it off with some Genesis, maybe some Rick Springfield. So, Jesse, take your girl and head out the back.
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4: Mainly dry and extremely hot weather coming our way for the next several days. Sunny this afternoon, our high approaching 97 with a heat index value closer to 103. We're into the upper 70s for tonight, climbing to the mid to upper 90s for Tuesday. Looks like for Wednesday, too, wall-to-wall sunshine each day. I'm meteorologist Jennifer Naramore.
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0: 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You don't want to live under the bridge, man. It's not very fun. That was the Peppers, and I'm getting out of here, man. Appreciate you cruising with me today. I'll be back tomorrow, and we'll do it all again. Till then, you know what to do, man. Look out for yourself, your friends, your family.
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